105 is the number that comes to my head when I think of all the years I wanna be with.

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2: I never take anything for granted. Only a fool maybe takes things for granted. Just because it's here today, it can be gone tomorrow. And that's one thing that you'll never in your life ever have to worry about me. If I'll ever change towards you, because baby, I love you. Girl, I love you. Just the way.

At WGN, we believe in the positive angle of the story. And hey, Mom, Dad, what the heck? What the heck? Let's drive in Bob's and Luke, get to the job, because we here in America believe in making it happen. Okay, hey, gang, Mom, Dad, kids, going to the ball game. What a great way to have a good time. Wrigley Field, what'd you

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Now what you hear is not a test, I'm rapping to the beat. And me, the groove, and my friends are gonna try to move your feet. You see, I am Wonder Mike, and I like to say hello to the black, to the white, the red.